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0: 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This is Chessica. So Miranda Lambert shared this about Ella Lanley.
1: I love her. We've been rotting together, and I'm part of her next era, I guess, in her music. And I love being there to help guide whatever she needs, because I just think she's our next legend, and I'm excited to see when the world figures that out. I think it's happening now, which is amazing. But I feel like I'm like big sister, and we got Lanny middle sister, and we got Reba older sister, and it just feels like a good sisterhood to be in.
0: I love hearing that. And Miranda and Ella Lanley have a lot to celebrate, because news broke earlier today that Choosing Texas has broken the record for the most weeks at number one on Billboard's Hot 100 chart with 23 weeks, passing Mariah Carey's All I Want for Christmas Is You. And Choosing Texas is coming up soon.
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1: I can't even believe it's here either. I feel like it was just Labor Day the other day. Like, September is flying by. You're 3 minutes away from Casey Musgraves.

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This is Jessica. I started watching that show on Apple TV, Last Scene. So good. 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

big week for Riley Green last night. He officially joined The Voice, and I loved that he already performed during the show. But he also released his new album just the other day. It's so good. And tomorrow night at 9 o'clock, we're throwing an iHeart Country album release party right here with Riley Green on Cat 103.7.

Taylor Swift shared the news that she has a new single, Patient Zero, that's going to be coming out this Friday. And then a lot of people also think that maybe her and Miranda Lambert are teaming up for something on Miranda's album. 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

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So Miranda Lambert is getting ready to release her new album, Crisco, that comes out 1 week from Friday. And earlier today, she teased a little video on social media. 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

What a great start to the season. The Huskers are having another massive win for them over the weekend against North Dakota. And they're back in action, taking on Michigan State on the road this Saturday. 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

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I can't believe how fast September is flying by either. 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

trending on your iHeartRadio app is the news that Taylor Swift has shared earlier today. 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

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This is Jessica. So I was off last week. I went to a wedding in Pennsylvania. It was beautiful. I shared photos on my Insta. Jessica on Air DJ. She

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1: 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I know you want to hear Blake Shelton. He's coming up in 6 minutes. Have a great night.
2: 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Thank you. You too.

We're back with you tomorrow morning at 5 o'clock on Cat 103.7 and right at 6:40. I love this. They'll have your chance to win your way to see Dylan Scott at Steelhouse Omaha February 19th. Good luck.

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going to do it for me, Jessica. I'll leave you with Morgan Wallen. 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

7, Omaha's number one for new country. I think I know how to get your Wednesday started off on the right foot, and that is with some good news. 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

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So I got a topic I want to discuss next hour. What is something that eases your mind? 866-607-8383. We'll talk about this next hour. 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
0: 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Thank you for listening.

Jason Aldean. It ain't nothing but a review town. I Heart Lady A. I don't know why you don't take me downtown anymore. I Heart Country. 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

0: 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Stick around. Ann Hudson is coming up with the latest buzz from Nashville. And give us a tease of what you got coming up.
1: My gosh, Granger, have you seen what Carrie Underwood is up to? She could be trading country music for something a whole lot louder. I'll explain coming up in your Nashville news next.

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1: Listen, I get it. Not everyone sleeps at night. Some of us think, some of us drive, some of us pray. Granger's with you through it all. Thanks for being a part of the After Midnight family.

103.7, Omaha's number one for new country. Continuing this conversation we've been having, what's something that eases your mind? 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
2: 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Crank it up. But if you wake the neighbors, don't blame us. 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On second thought, never mind. We don't care. 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
0: 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Thank you for calling in.

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But one driver in Florida had other plans. And you won't believe where he thought the fast lane was. Earl Dibbles is going to share this dumb criminal story with us next.

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Do you know what New York's first baseball team was called? I'll remind you, plus some other things that went down on this day in history, coming up in two songs.

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You know, I brought this up last hour, and I'm still looking to hear your thoughts. What is something that eases your mind? 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
1: Hi, Granger Smith. It's Leslie from Marion, and I'm just driving back from Charlotte. Thank you. Love listening to you guys.
0: Well, thank you so much, Leslie. I appreciate you calling.

0: 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Ann Hudson is about to jump on and share some Nashville news with us. Ann, what do you have lined up?
1: Oh, this is cool, Granger. Did you see what Kenny Chesney is doing to celebrate his new album? I'll tell you, it's something you can actually attend coming up in your Nashville news next.

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1: 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And Granger is bringing the soundtrack to your overnight. Thanks for being a part of the After Midnight family.

over, laid back in a thrift store beach chair, dropping limes in a Corona. But she looks back, yeah, she throws me a kiss like, honey, I sure want you. And it's 103 between her and me, and only 92 in Daytona. And

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1: 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I love your show. I'm listening to Gator 107.9 every night before I go to bed, and I love your show.
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I think I know how to get your Wednesday started off on the right foot, and that is with some good news. If you hang on two songs, I'll share some with you.

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1: What happens after midnight? 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Thanks so much for being a part of the After Midnight family.

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London, Paris, paradise. But ain't got much memory of the scenes. Come to think, I missed them all. And damn, babe.

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I brought this up last hour. What's something in your life that concerns you? I want to put you on the air. 866-607-8383.

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1: Hey, Granger. Kevin, Pennsylvania. Just calling to say thanks for keeping me up all night during my third shift.
0: 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Thanks for calling, brother.

0: 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Stick around. Ann Hudson is coming up with the latest buzz from Nashville. And give us a tease of what you got coming up.
1: My gosh, Granger, have you seen what Carrie Underwood is up to? She could be trading country music for something a whole lot louder. I'll explain coming up in your Nashville news next.

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0: 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It is Steve and Gina in the morning. Steve Lundy.
1: Gina Melton.
0: Happy Wednesday, the first full day of fall. How are you, Gina?
1: I'm good, Steve. It feels so good outside. It feels fally.
0: Yeah, now it feels fall. Now it feels appropriate. Yesterday it was still summer, didn't feel appropriate. Today It feels appropriate because it is fall. You made your way up to Neola yesterday, our Cat 103.7 book tour. Did you find yourself there in time?
1: I did, actually. Can you believe
0: it?
1: Thank you so much.
0: Good for you. Our Cat 103 book tour. We read to kiddos around cat country. All the details at thecat.com. 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
1: 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It's Steve and Gina in the morning, and I don't know if you've seen us out and about lately, but we have some really cool merch, and that is all thanks to our partner, Midwest Masterpiece. 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

0: so mean.
1: Cat 103.7, Taylor Swift. Why you gotta be so mean? And I bet those who were are kicking themselves now.
0: I bet they are too.
1: It is Steve and Gina in the morning. Steve Lundy.
0: Gina Melton.
1: You probably weren't watching the Chiefs game this last Sunday night, were you?
0: I was not, no.
1: But Taylor was up in her... They always have to call it luxury suite. They never just say Taylor in her suite.
0: It's right.
1: Taylor in her luxury suite. That's not her saying it. That's the TV people. But anyway, she was wearing a kind of a spaghetti strap top with the Chiefs on it. But Travis Kelce scored, and she held up her ring, and people said she was saying, "That's my husband. That's my husband." But I read her lips a little closer. She said, "Look at the size of this rock. Look at the size of this rock.
0: I'm holding it up so everybody can see it."
1: It is 5:30. Gina has the three things you need to know.
0: Chinese President Xi Jinping is arriving in Washington today for his first visit to the Capitol in more than a decade. President Trump is scheduled to welcome Xi to the White House, where the two leaders are expected to discuss trade, artificial intelligence, and other economic issues. The DOJ says President Trump has the power to restrict major news organizations from accessing certain areas of the White House, citing national security. In a Tuesday court filing, the Trump administration contended that access to the White House is a privilege rather than a constitutional right, despite First Amendment protections for the press. And finally, speaking of Taylor Swift, you were just talking about her. Taylor is releasing new music. The singer announced her new song, Patient Zero, is coming out on September 25th.
1: All right.
0: Those are the three things you need to know.
1: 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We'll explain coming up in our Nashville Now report. Also, we're going to hear from Luke Combs, Lauren Elena, and Chase Matthew, their duet. That's all coming up with Steve and Gina. Rusty Lord's First Alert 6 forecast is next here on Cat 103.7.
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0: Cat 103.7, your number one for new country and your Luke Combs station. Steve and Gina in the morning. Glad to have you here. It is 5:40 every morning at this time, and again at 8:50. We bring you our Nashville Now report. Well, it happened. Congratulations, Ella Langley. Choosing Texas has broken the record for the most weeks at number one on Billboard's Hot 100 chart with 23 weeks.
1: Man.
0: Just 1 week, well, 1 week more than Mariah Carey's All I Want for Christmas Is You. Now, she is celebrating with co-writers Luke Dick, Joy Beth, and Miranda Lambert. And speaking of Miranda, Ella's kind of overwhelmed with success, so she turned to Miranda Lambert and said, "What am I doing? How does this work?" And Miranda says, "Now you need to talk to somebody else."
2: It was not about bingo card for Choosing Texas Take Over the World. Sure. Honestly, like, I love that song and it feels like such a part of me. I'm from Texas and it was like one of those things where we just wrote this song we really loved and all of a sudden, I've never seen anything like it. So when Ella calls and is like, "What does this mean?" I'm like, "Yeah, I need to call Taylor Swift right now because this is like that kind of big."
0: That was courtesy of Billboard News. Yeah, you talk to Taylor, okay?
1: Right.
0: She knows this kind of big.
1: She knows, yeah.
0: But it's kind of interesting because people point out, and of course somebody has to poop on the parade, but this Christmas, if Mariah Carey hits number one again for a couple of weeks with All I Want for Christmas Is You, she'll break it again. So nobody listen to Mariah Carey this Christmas, all right?
1: Don't do it.
0: Do not listen to Mariah Carey this Christmas.
1: Do not do it. No. We're just a couple of days away from the release of Kenny Chesney's new album, Silver Sands Marina. It's got 11 tracks on the album, and you might wonder why Silver Sands Marina was a song that earned the honor of being the title of the album. Well, Kenny told the podcast Katie and Company that the song really stood out the first time he heard it because it took things back to human connection.
3: When I first heard Silver Sands Marina, I fell in love with it for the fact that we are all caught in this social media time of our life where there's a lot of fake intimacy. Mm-hmm. And Silver Sands Marina is about two people that had a real human connection and then probably knew that it wasn't going to last forever. But it was great in the moment. And I fell in love with that song for that reason.
1: Speaking of Kenny's new album, we're actually going to have an iHeart Country World premiere coming up tomorrow of his new single, Remember Me That Way.
0: Yeah, starting at 6 o'clock tomorrow morning. We'll hear it right along with you.
1: Very exciting.
0: Pretty pumped about that. Our iHeart Country World premiere of Kenny Chesney. And that is a look at Nashville Now. We bring it to you at 5:40 and 8:50 every weekday morning right here with Steve and Gina in the morning. How would you like to see Dylan Scott in concert when he hits Steelhouse in February? Tickets still go on sale until Friday, but coming up in 1 hour with our Steve and Gina Fast Five, we're going to have a chance for you to win them before you can buy them. Here's Lauren Delaney teaming up with Chase Matthew. 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

0: Cat 103.7, Lauren Delaney, Chase Matthew, and all my exes. It is Steve and Gina in the morning. Yet to come before 6 this morning, got Jason Aldean lined up for us. First, we're going back just a little bit with Carrie Underwood, who's going to hit the ground running with American Idol Friday night.
1: Yes, she is.
0: Yeah.
1: We often think of January as a time for new starts and new things, but fall is a great time to reset a lot of things, including some things in our house. I'll have that coming up at 5:55.
0: Rusty Lord's First Alert 6 forecast, morning mist and a chance of a shower through early afternoon, then some clearing, a high of 69, mostly cloudy tonight, 58. A look ahead over the next couple of days. Tomorrow, 66 with an 80% chance of rain. And Friday night lights, be prepared. 90% chance of rain, an isolated storm, high of 67. Rusty Lord says impact to high school football is likely Friday night. So
1: yikes.
0: Right now it is 60 degrees in Omaha Council Bluffs at 5:47 here on Cat 103.7.
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0: 103.7, your number one for new country. That's Jason Aldean, and don't tell on me. It is 5:55. You're waking up to 60 degrees, or maybe you're going home to 60 degrees. You'd be working all night, but going to hit 69 today, as things should clear out a little bit later after some possible showers.
1: We often think about January as a time to kind of reset.
0: That's right.
1: Like the start of the year. But sure. Fall is also a really good time to reset a lot of things, including our bedroom, which should really feel like a sanctuary and not a storage unit. Well. So clearing out a few items can make a huge difference, and it might even help us sleep better. Start with what's hiding under the bed. If we haven't looked under the bed in months, we're not alone. This is where random stuff goes to kind of disappear. Old shoes, forgotten bags, mystery clutter. It's time to pull all that out and decide what stays and what goes. Also, ditching the wire hangers and the garment bags. You know, when you get something back from the cleaners.
0: Oh my gosh.
1: That's not.
0: We have so many of those.
1: I do too. Yeah. And that's actually not meant to stay on that. In fact, it collects dust and it looks kind of messy, and they trap moisture and dust, by the way. So toss them and upgrade to sturdy hangers we actually like. And let's do more. Let's let go of clothes that we don't wear. If you haven't worn it in a year, it's probably time to say goodbye. And fall is the perfect time to clear out clothes that, you know, don't fit, don't feel good, or don't match your style anymore. One thing that I started a while back or a couple of years back is I put all the hangers backwards, and then if I turn it forwards to wear it, great. And if I haven't turned it forwards in 6 months or more, then it goes.
0: Oh wow, that's pretty clever.
1: Yeah. Well, I learned that from somebody else.
0: I tell you, the worst thing that ever happened to us is walk-in closet.
1: I know.
0: Oh my gosh, I just get it clean, and like a month later, it's
1: How does this happen?
0: Oh my gosh!
1: You can check this out and get some more tips up on our Steve and Gina page at thecat.com.
0: It is a Steve and Gina Happy Wednesday. It's September 23rd, if you're keeping track. Here's Carrie Underwood and Undo It on your number one for new country, Cat 103.7.

0: 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Guaranteed human.
1: Hey, good morning. It is Steve and Gina in the morning. Steve Lundy.
2: Gina Melton.
1: Carrie Underwood telling people she's thinking about doing a rock album.
2: Mm-hmm. Being mentored by Axl Rose.
1: And I love Guns N' Roses.
2: Yep.
1: I do. Just be careful. You know, remember who you came to the dance with. That yeah. We've seen this over and over and over again. Problem is, some of these artists don't have anybody to tell them no.
2: Right. Don't do that.
1: Yeah, don't do that. You know? Stay true to your roots, but I don't know what color her roots are. So, boy, we're going to have more of the same today, but maybe we might see something we haven't seen in a while. A little sun this afternoon.
2: A little sun. That would be nice, wouldn't it? Morning mist and a chance of a shower through early afternoon, then some clearing, a high of 69. And tonight, mostly cloudy, a low of 58. Right now, it's 60 degrees in Omaha, Council Bluffs at 6:02.
1: Morning mist sounds like a room spray, doesn't it?
2: It does.
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0: Cat 103.7 is your Morgan Wallen station. That's been by now with Steve and Gina in the morning. Glad to have you here on this Wednesday morning. It is 60 degrees outside in Omaha Council Bluffs. Going to hit 69 is all today. But, well, we may see, as Gina just mentioned moments ago, some sun by this afternoon.
1: That'd be nice.
0: Let's not complain. Boy, we got a couple of things happening and weather across the country. Got Hurricane Polo has intensified to a powerful Category 5. It could affect the West Coast. They ever heard about this nor'easter?
1: Yeah.
0: It's it could affect 80 million people on the East Coast, up and down the I-95 corridor.
1: Wow.
0: 80 winds of 60 miles an hour, waves 18 feet and taller, crashing against the coast.
1: That's scary, isn't it?
0: Hey, you want some beachfront property?
1: Oh, man.
0: Unbelievable. Yikes. So, you know, a little bit of rain, it ain't going to hurt us that much.
1: Yeah.
0: But, so yesterday, I thought, is the grass too wet to mow? Now I'm going to put it off another day. I've got a window today, Gina.
1: You've got a window?
0: If I don't hit the window today, when you come over Friday, it's going to look like I should have cattle out there. Well, in the front yard.
1: I was looking for a safari kind of experience on Friday.
0: Where is it? Where are you? Now, if you follow me around to the back, we've got the hippos in back. A lot of people are going through this, though.
1: I've
0: noticed.
1: Same. We're the same way.
0: It's like, and I told Rusty, I said, dude, I need to get this lawn mowed. What do you want me to do? He was a little stressed.
1: Is that what he did?
0: He was a little stressed.
1: Jeez, poor guy.
0: When you're a meteorologist, everybody's, what's up with this snow?
1: Right.
0: What's up with this rain?
1: Right, like it's his fault.
0: Like they have anything to do with it. That's that's why they get paid the big bucks. How was your evening last night?
1: Well, it was good, although I didn't go to ballet. I wasn't feeling great last night.
0: What?
1: So, yeah, I just wasn't feeling very well. So I thought, I'm just going to stay home and, you know, make sure I'm not infecting other people.
0: This is the beginning of the end.
1: No, it's not the end.
0: It's like your book club fizzled out last time. Now this is I'm not feeling it. It sure would be good just to sit here in my sweats.
1: No, that's not true.
0: Okay.
1: Did you have a good night?
0: No.
1: Why?
0: We had TV problems last night.
1: Oh,
0: and man. I never got it figured out.
1: Isn't that the worst? You sit down and you want to watch a show
0: And so I was on the phone with my daughter. Now today I got to call somebody. It says, I don't want to deal with this. I just don't. Why do I even watch TV? There's nothing on anyway.
1: There's like 9 million things on, but nothing.
0: That's right. 9 million things, but nothing. It's just about right. Then I finally got the Royals and they were losing big. So I went to bed.
1: Oh.
0: I just went to bed. 610, our toll free number, 833-813-1037. Here with Steve and Gina. We always love hearing from you. 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

0: I'm not saying I am one of them girls, but I'm not saying I'm not one of them girls. That's Lee Bryce here on Cat 103.7 with Steve and Gina in the morning. We've got your Blur tailgate event tickets on the tens this weekend. 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
1: So you mean it takes about 2 seconds to enter?
0: That's what I'm talking
1: about. Wow. Obviously, the more you enter, the better chance you have. It's a really fun. We've been there.
0: Yeah. It's
1: a Blur Tailgate
0: very
1: event.
0: Fun.
1: Throughout my life, my number is, do you have a number? Like your favorite number?
0: I do.
1: What's yours?
0: Seven.
1: Seven?
0: Mm-hmm.
1: Mine's been 14. I was born on the 14th. I was married on the 14th. I wore number 14 in high school. It took me 14 years to get through high school. But
0: oh, nice.
1: I may have a new number that I love, and it's 90.
0: 90.
1: And if you're like me and you have a closet just full of crud, your magic number may be 90. We'll have that coming up at 6:25 here with Steve and Gina. Also on the way, we're going to hear Rascal Flatts and Ella Langley with Morgan Wallen next here on Cat 103.7.
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0: 103.7 is your number one for new country, featuring Ella Langley and Morgan Wallen there. I can't love you anymore. And a little Gina Melton singing along in the studio, too.
1: I can't help it. I love that song.
0: Just to make my morning. 625 at 60 right now in Omaha Council. Let's get it at 69 with maybe some sun later on today. For the longest time, my favorite number has been 14. I was born on the 14th. I was married on the 14th. I wore number 14 in school.
1: Really?
0: As I said, it took me 14 years to get through 12th grade. But my new favorite number might be 90.
1: 90?
0: Yeah, you know, you were talking earlier about clutter.
1: And yes.
0: Our closet sometimes, I don't know how it gets so out of hand.
1: Doesn't it drive you crazy? It was just fine yesterday.
0: Yeah, I know. If you're overwhelmed with clutter, 90 may be a great number for you. It's the 90-90 rule. Experts say use the 90-90 rule. Give you an example. Have I used this in the last 90 days? If it's in your closet, ask yourself, have I used this in the last 90 days? And then, will I realistically use it in the next 90 days?
1: Interesting.
0: So we're talking 6 months there.
1: Right.
0: Previous 3 months, next 3 months, have I used it? Will I realistically use it? If the answer is no, just be honest. You can decide to donate, sell it, or toss it.
1: Okay.
0: But 90 will be your best friend if you use honesty, you know? And when you're done, I think you're just going to feel like, oh, that's a relief. I'm going to try this.
1: Yeah, but Steve, I could weigh that same weight that I weighed back in high school.
0: Oh, man. But, you know, there's a reason we have so many full storage units, isn't there?
1: Yeah,
0: we just have stuff we don't need. 90-90. Check this out on our Steve and Gina page at thecat.com. Maybe you know someone, maybe a son or a daughter even, or a spouse who needs to see this. Again, that's the Steve and Gina page at thecat.com. Cat with a K. Coming up next, Gina has the three things you need to know.
1: If you're a football player, there might be an opening for you on one college football team. I'll have that story on the way.
0: Here's Rascal Flatts and Bless the Broken Road on this Wednesday morning with Steve and Gina in the morning on your number one for new country, Cat 103.7.

0: Cat 103.7, Stephen Chita in the morning. You know, Gary LaVox has been doing some touring with the front men, Richie McDonald, who used to be with Lone Star.
1: Lone Star, right.
0: Larry Stewart, among others, used to be with Restless Heart.
1: That's cool.
0: That's a neat concept.
1: Yeah, it is.
0: Yeah, it really is. It is 6:30 with Steve and Gina. 60 right now in Omaha Council Bluffs. Your forecast is coming up right now. Gina has the three things you need to know.
1: Chinese President Xi Jinping is arriving in Washington today for his first visit to the Capitol in more than a decade. President Trump is scheduled to welcome Xi to the White House, where the two leaders are expected to discuss trade, artificial intelligence, and other economic issues.
0: I'm just impressed you get there.
1: Man, I can't say. My mouth was moving faster than my brain.
0: Been there, done that.
1: There's an emergency court hearing scheduled for today as CNN, MS Now, and Politico seek immediate restoration of their White House access. The Department of Justice argues President Trump has the authority to restrict major news organizations from accessing certain areas of the White House, citing national security concerns. And finally, there are several openings on Colorado's football roster because of internal discipline. Head coach Deion Sanders say he dismissed players for detrimental conduct after this past weekend's blowout loss at Northwestern.
0: Wow.
1: Classy.
0: Colorado they're hurting. I feel so badly.
1: You feel terrible, don't you? You look like you feel terrible about that.
0: Thank you for not saying Coach Prime. Some people cannot say Coach Deion Sanders. Got to be Coach Prime.
1: Coach Prime?
0: It's prime time. It came when he was playing football and baseball. And if you have to make up your own nickname, I'm not going to call you that.
1: No, please. That's ridiculous. And those are the three things you need to know.
0: Rusty Lord's First Alert 6 forecast, morning mist and a chance of a shower through early afternoon, then some clearing, a high of 69. 80% chance of rain tomorrow, 90% on Friday. Right now, it's 60 degrees in Omaha Council Bluffs. 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
0: 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Coming up next at 6:40, we're going to do our Fast Five.
1: That's right. 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

0: 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All right, I tell you, sometimes that's the only way I make it through the day is I kid myself. 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
1: We're going to give you a topic, and you'll give us five items, hopefully, related to that topic within 10.37 seconds to win tickets before you can even buy them to Dylan Scott.
0: 833-813-1037 is our number. Lori is in Bennington. Hi, Lori.
2: Hi, good morning.
0: Good morning to you. Thank you so much for listening. Are you ready?
2: I'm ready.
0: She sounds ready.
1: Yes, she does.
0: Lori, you have 10.37 seconds to name five things you can throw. You can throw. Go.
2: Okay. Frisbee, baseball, softball, football, volleyball, basketball.
0: That's seven. Yeah, nice job there.
1: Awesome.
2: I'm an overachiever.
1: Yes, you are.
0: Oh, way to go, Lori. Congratulations. We've got tickets for you to see Dylan Scott, his Dear Big City Tour, coming to Steelhouse on February 19th. But tickets go on sale Friday. You just won them before you can buy them, okay?
2: Awesome. Thank you.
0: Well, thank you so much. If you're kind enough to hang on, we will set you up. Thank you, Kaylin. Thank you, Dixie Rose. We do this every weekday morning at 6:40. Our Steve and Gina Fast Five on your number one for new country, Cat 103.7.

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1: Yeah, I saw that too. That's so nice.
0: You know what a Prevost, I looked this up, a Prevost tour bus, that's the cool one to have, the Prevost. 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
1: Oh my gosh, what?
0: yeah.
1: Jeez, so. And that's before they outfit it.
0: Oh my gosh. It is Steve and Gina yet to come. We got Zach Top, also joke of the day on the way. You don't want to miss it.
1: Rusty Lord from First Alert 6 says, morning mist and a chance of a shower through early afternoon, and then some clearing, a high of 69. And tonight, mostly cloudy, a low of 58. Right now, it's 60 degrees in Omaha, Council Bluffs at 647.
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24: 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Here's Steve's joke of the day on CAT 103.7.
0: I don't know how to take that. It is 6:55. Gina is hot.
1: Thank you.
0: She's complaining to her friend Jen about all the housework she has to do. I work a full-time job, then come home and wash the clothes and dishes that are all over the place. Every weekend, I have to wash all the floors and wash the windows. Jen says, well, what about your husband, Mike? Gina says, oh, I make him wash himself.

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1: I want to thank Zach Top this morning. Zach is my new earworm, replacing Ella Langley's Choosing Texas, which has been my earworm for about 23 weeks. More on that coming up here on Cat 103.7 with Steve and Gina.
2: Morning mist and a chance of showers through early afternoon, and then some clearing. We may not know what that sun is in the sky. A high of 69, and then tonight mostly cloudy, a low of 58. Right now it's 60 degrees in Cat Country.
1: You know Husker basketball coach Fred Hoiberg?
2: I do.
1: I bet he was popping a cold one this weekend. We'll tell you about that coming up. Stella Lefty in 30 seconds.
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0: Cat 103.7, Morgan Wallen. It is Steve and Gina in the morning. Time is 7:07, 60 right now. High is 69 today. Sunrise is 6 minutes away, but you won't be able to tell it because of all the cloud cover. But yeah. it will come up, and it will go down again.
1: Well, the sun will come up tomorrow.
0: Ooh.
1: Bet your bottom dollar.
0: Thank you, Annie. Appreciate that very much. Mm-hmm. I mentioned a moment ago, thank you, Zach Topp, for replacing my almost permanent earworm of Ella Langley's Choosing Texas. But congratulations to Ella. 23 weeks now at the top of the Billboard Hot 100 chart, breaking Mariah Carey's record for All I Want for Christmas Is You.
1: Jeez.
0: Now, amazing. They caution. This could be short-lived if it stops here at 23 because, well, Christmas is coming. What's going to happen?
1: Mm-hmm.
0: All I want for Christmas.
1: Mariah's going to do her whole shebang.
0: Yeah,
1: okay.
0: Yeah.
1: I know you love that song so much.
0: So please, nobody listen to that song so we can keep Ella's record.
1: Every year she does the same shtick. She unthaws herself and then she's like, it's almost time.
0: Oh my gosh, it's so early. This is really cool. I mentioned, I bet Fred Hoiberg, Nebraska's the men's basketball coach, was popping a beer this weekend. We're not a sports station, but this is, I mean, we're local, right?
1: Sure.
0: And it's pretty cool what's happening in men's Division I basketball in this area. You know, the volleyball team, they're used to getting five-star recruits.
1: Yeah.
0: You know?
1: Sure.
0: But the basketball team, not as much until lately. But, you know, Creighton just signed Micah Gordon, who was a four-star point guard. That's good for the Jays.
1: Mm-hmm.
0: And Nebraska just, they didn't sign him. He committed. Dawson Batia, he calls himself a power forward. But if you want to know how big a deal this is with Fred Hoiberg, listen to all these scholarship offers this guy was given. Stanford, Auburn, Baylor, California, Georgia Tech, Houston, Kansas, Kentucky, LSU, Maryland, Missouri, Oklahoma State, Ole Miss, TCU, Texas, Texas A&M, Texas Tech, Virginia, SMU, and Temple, and Wichita State, and Portland.
1: That's crazy.
0: And he chose Nebraska.
1: That's awesome. I'm so happy to hear that. Yay.
0: Bet Freddie was popping a cold one this weekend.
1: That's awesome.
0: Well, dude, that's not that far away, you know? They're getting ramped up in men's basketball, but I just thought that was very cool.
1: It's very cool.
0: Yeah, D1 basketball looking up in this area. Here's Dierks Bentley. What was I thinking? At 7:08 with Steve and Gina in the morning on your number one for New Country, Cap 103.7.

0: Cat 103.7, Dierks Bentley. What was I thinking? 712, it is Steve and Gina in the morning, going back in time to my grade school days. A teacher, teacher, teacher, mm-hmm. teacher, a teacher, teacher.
1: Yes,
0: Stevie.
1: Yes.
0: I forgot. But the teachers will want your attention because we would love to come visit your school if you teach pre-K through 6th grade. It's our Cat 103.7 book tour. We come out, read to your kids, bring them a bag with a book and other items from Boys Town Pediatrics. We record them to do the Pledge of Allegiance on our Friday celebration. Yesterday, you were up in Neola, huh?
1: I was. I went to Mrs. Shemelka's class at Tri-Center Elementary, the second graders there. I had so much fun reading a book to them, and then each of them got books from Boys Town Pediatrics, and they're going to be big stars on the radio this Friday doing our Pledge of Allegiance.
0: Very cool. 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Sound it out. We got Bailey Zimmerman, Blake Shelton, and more coming up here with Steve and Gina in the morning on Cat 103.7.
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0: Mm-hmm.
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0: I mean, it's the hottest thing.
1: That is right. Coming up next, Gina has the three things you need to know.
0: If you're a football player looking for a place to play football, one college team, football team might need you. 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

0: I love the harmonica. It's just so, eerie sometimes. Melancholy, maybe.
1: Yeah, it is.
0: Cat 103.7, that is Blake. It is 7:30, 60 degrees right now in Omaha Council Bluffs. On the way in 10 minutes, it's our Steve and Gina Google Buster. We have a chance for you to win a gift card to IQ Car Wash and a family day pass at Lauritsen Gardens. Right now at 7:30, Gina has the three things we need to know.
1: There's an emergency court hearing scheduled for today as CNN, MS Now, and Politico seek immediate restoration of their White House access. The Department of Justice argues President Trump has the authority to restrict major news organizations from accessing certain areas of the White House, citing national security concerns. There are several openings on Colorado's football roster because of internal discipline. Head coach Deion Sanders says he dismissed players for detrimental conduct after this past weekend's blowout loss at Northwestern. Finally, we mentioned this yesterday, Fat Bear Week continues today in Alaska. The polls open at 8 a.m. Alaska time for the next four matchups in the bracket-style competition.

0: between the battling Bruins at Katmai National Park. Fat Bear Week is held at this time of year in Alaska's Brooks River, where the hefty bears load up on salmon ahead of the long winter.
1: Come on, Chunk. Now, we had a listener call yesterday say, how do they weigh the bears? it's the appearance.
0: Right, the appearance.
1: You go by the appearance. Which ones look like they gained the most weight? They're not going to take a scale out and say, would you step on here, please?
0: Can I get you to?
1: Yeah. No, it's all voted by appearance.
0: Yeah.
1: So that's pretty fun. We have the link for you, by the way, up on our Steve and Gina page at thecat.com.
0: And those are the three things you need to know.
1: Rusty Lord's First Alert 6 forecast. Morning mist, chance of a shower through early afternoon, then some clearing, a high of 69, cloudy tonight, 58. 80% chance of rain tomorrow, 90% chance on Friday. Rusty says impact to high school football is likely Friday evening.
0: Oh, shoot.
1: Right now it is 60 degrees in Omaha Council Bluffs. Our Google Buster, Dan and Shay, Thomas Rhett, and more on the way here with Steve and Gina in the morning on Cat 103.7.
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1: 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It is Steve and Gina in the morning. Coming up next is 740. We're going to give you a chance to answer our 740 Steve and Gina Google Buster question. If you can, you win a $25 gift card to our great sponsor IQ Car Wash, and you win a family day pass to Lauritsen Gardens.
0: 22% of people say this marks the end of summer. What do you think that is? 22% of people say this particular thing marks the end of summer. What is it?
1: Well, that's appropriate since today is the first full day of fall.
0: That's right.
1: All right. 833-813-1037 is the number. Caller 5 gets the first shot. That's 833-813-1037. Your answer is coming next after Dan and Shay and Say So with Steve and Gina in the morning on your number one for New Country, Cat 103.7.

0: say so. Cat 103.7, Dan and Shay and Say So. And if you need somebody, remember the Suicide and Crisis Hotline is 988. That's 988. It is Steve and Gina. And we're looking for the answer for a 740 Google Buster question with IQ Car Wash.
1: 22% of people say that this marks the end of summer. What is it?
0: 833-813-1037. We go to the old hometown of Steve Lundy, Fremont, Nebraska.
1: Love it.
0: Lisa is listening there. Hi, Lisa.
2: Hi.
0: Oh, who's that with you, Lisa?
2: Hello?
0: Hi, Lisa. Yes, who's that with you?
3: Hi, Lisa. Yes, who's that with you?
0: Lisa, turn the radio down, dear.
3: Lisa, turn the radio down.
0: Oh, my gosh.
2: Okay.
1: So confused.
0: Okay, there we go.
1: Okay, there we go.
0: You see, Lisa, I'm very easily confused. All right, Lisa. What do you think? What's the answer?
2: Labor Day?
0: Labor Day. No, I'm sorry. It's not Labor Day. But again, I'll ask you, who is that with you?
2: Jackson.
0: All right. Well, Jackson. Tell Jackson have a good day, will you, please?
2: Thank you.
0: All right. Thank Bye-bye. You, Lisa. Oh, I got confused there. That was weird. Brandon's in Erling. Brandon, do you have your phone turned down?
4: I do.
0: Okay, good. Thank you, Brandon. Brandon, what do you think?
4: Is it when pumpkin spice comes out at the coffee shop?
0: Yes.
1: That's exactly right.
0: That is it, Brandon. Nice job. Yes, when pumpkin spice arrives. Hey, congratulations, Brandon. We've got a couple things for you. $25 gift card, IQ Car Wash, and a family day pass at Lords and Gardens. All sorts of great stuff going on there. Okay, Brandon?
4: All right. Awesome.
0: Appreciate you listening there in Erling. If you're kind enough to hang on, we will set you up. I've actually golfed in Erling.
1: Have you?
0: Yeah.
1: Nice.
0: It's our 740 Google Buster every weekday morning right here with Steve and Gina in the morning on your number one for new country, Cat 103.7.

0: 103.7 Thomas Rhett. It is Steve and Gina in the morning. We were having a little TV trouble last night, so our options were limited. Terry actually looked at me and said, "Do you want to watch Dancing with the Stars?"
1: To which you replied,
0: That's how I replied.
1: Oh, gosh.
0: And then she just kind of snickered. I said, "So, are you snickering because of my response? Or are you snickering because that was a really dumb thing to ask?"
1: Let's just clarify here.
0: Not that I have anything against it. I have family who watch it. I mean, they gathers together to watch it.
1: Yeah.
0: So, more than one part of our family. So, I'm not saying it's just not my...
1: It's just not your cup of tea.
0: Not my... I see you dancing around here enough each day to whet my appetite.
1: You get a show every day.
0: I do get a show every day. You certainly do. Weather-wise, maybe a little bit of sun this afternoon.
1: We're hoping. Rusty Lord says morning mist and a chance of a shower through early afternoon, and then some clearing, a high of 69. And tonight, mostly cloudy, a low of 58. Right now, it's 60 degrees in Omaha Council Bluffs at 747.
0: Hey, how would you like to party in Lincoln a week from Saturday? Just be, before, during, and after the game down there. Even if you don't have tickets, we got the party for you. That's the Blur Tailgate event. And this weekend, we're going to have tickets on the 10s. What happens is we give a keyword 10 minutes after each hour, starting at 5:10 Friday afternoon with EJ through Sunday at 6:10. 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It's that simple.
1: That's it.
0: And according to my estimates, Gina, the more you listen, the more chances you have to win.
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1: I love that song from Scotty McCreery and Hootie and the Blowfish featuring Darius Rucker. 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
2: Mm-hmm.
1: I follow Scotty, and his family's been on the beach vacationing. He was kicking back with a cold one, and Oliver's sitting on his lap. He looked like a pretty happy man.
2: Oh, that's so cute.
1: Yeah, Oliver, their newest one. It is Steve and Gina. Glad to have you here on this Wednesday edition with Hump Day.
2: Mm-hmm.
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1: And we're going to hear one of my favorite Jason Aldean songs coming up as well here with Steve and Gina.
2: Rusty Lord from First Alert 6 says some morning mist, a chance of a shower through early afternoon, and then some clearing, a high of 69. And tonight, mostly cloudy, a low of 58. Right now, it's 60 degrees in Omaha, Council Bluffs at 8:02.
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0: 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Still one of my favorite songs of his.
1: Love it.
0: Amarillo Sky. It is Steve and Gina in the morning. So glad you are here with us. It is 8:10. 60 right now. Going to top out at 69 today. Morgan Wallen on the way. You ever look at a forecast and all of a sudden you get queasy because you realize it's going to mean something you really don't want to do?
1: Oh, why? Like what?
0: Well, all this summer, we've got to clean out our garage. We've got to clean out it, but it's so hot. Let's just wait till we get a decent weekend. Let's clean out the garage. And so that, well, at least that's one benefit of the heat. It gets me out of cleaning the stinking garage.
1: Mm-hmm.
0: Well, now I'm looking at 60s. And I know my wife, she listens now in the morning. She can listen in the morning. So I know she's probably hearing this. And I just get this this sick feeling in the pit of my stomach. It's going to have to happen.
1: And now you've just reminded her, dummy.
0: But here's the thing. It's going to be wet outside. We can't take all the stuff out in the driveway and have it rained on.
1: Mm-hmm.
0: So we're going to have to wait until there's no rain, which unfortunately is not till this weekend.
1: Unfortunately for you.
0: And we have plans for this
1: weekend.
0: Darn
1: it. Oh, darn it.
0: Is there something you've been putting off? Because to me, it's the garage. It's the garage.
1: I know you say the garage, but ours is the garage too. And the thing is, we're getting our garage floor done, so we're actually going to have to clean.
0: You're getting one of those cool floors?
1: Yes. Yes.
0: Wow.
1: This is Mike's dream come true. He's like, he's been wanting to do this for ages and ages, and finally we're able to fit it in our budget. So we're going to get, the company is going to give us one of those pod things that you stick in your driveway.
0: Yeah.
1: And then the main thing is how we're going to Tetris all that crap in there, because we have so much crap.
0: Well, you know, you could get rid of some of it.
1: That's what I said to Mike.
0: Yeah.
1: It's all his crap. Literally, I have nothing out there.
0: You probably have enough army stuff in there to support a whole troop.
1: Don't even start talking to me about that. I'm like, live in the now, man. You were in the army in the past. Oh, my gosh.
0: If you move that tank out of the garage, you'd probably have a little more room.
1: Don't even get me started on that.
0: And the people hauler.
1: The whole thing.
0: Yes, I know it's coming. I know it's coming, but I don't want to say fortunately we got rain coming up the next few days, because I know some people are tired of it. But
1: yes.
0: Here's Morgan Wallen. This has been By Now with Steve and Gina in the morning on your number one for New Country, Cat 103.7.

0: He's Morgan Wallen on your Morgan Wallen station, Cat 103.7 with Steve and Gina in the morning. Yet to come before 8:30, got some great stuff lined up from Josh Ross, got Kenny Chesney on the way. And speaking to Kenny Chesney, 9:30 this morning, the first of three chances today to see Kenny and Eric Church in concert, either in Ames or Kansas City. Hope you've signed up for our Cat concert call online at thecat.com.
1: Often we think of January as a good time for new starts, but fall is a great time to reset a lot of things, including our bedroom. I'll have that coming up at 8:27.
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1: From the Get Over It department, that's Josh Ross here on Cat 103.7 with Steve and Gina in the morning. It is 827, 60 right now. Still going to hit 69 sometime today.
2: I hate clutter. Clutter is the worst. Ugh. But sometimes cleaning up clutter is the worst as well. It's worse than worst. But our bedroom should feel like a sanctuary. And if you haven't cleaned yours out in a while, like me, cleaning out a few lingering items can really help. And this is a great way to do it. First of all, start with what's hiding under the bed. If you haven't looked under your bed in months, you're not alone. This is where random stuff goes to disappear, like old shoes and forgotten bags and mystery clutter. Mm. It's time to pull it all out and decide what stays. Also, ditching the wire hangers and the garment bags. 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So toss them and upgrade to sturdy hangers you actually like.
1: I'd love to get uniform hangers.
2: Yes.
1: Don't have them all, but I like to get them.
2: Yeah, for sure. And finally, nightstands. Nightstands become clutter magnets. Old chargers, random papers, expired meds, half-used lotions. Clearing that out can give us a fresh start.
1: Have you been in my house?
2: Yeah, have you been in mine? Mm. You can check this out with more tips up on our Steve and Gina page at thecat.com.
1: Sometimes I walk in my closet and I'm like, when did I become a hoarder?
2: I know.
1: I should be on TV. Again, that's the Steve and Gina page at thecat.com. Coming up next, Gina has the three things you need to know.
2: Imagine being just 13 and already preparing for grad school. 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
1: How would you like to see this gentleman in concert with Eric Church? We'll tell you how coming up in 3 minutes. This is Kenny Chesney and Don't Blink on Cat 103.7.

0: 103.7, Steve and Gina in the morning. I want to congratulate Shannon Trimble of Omaha and Amber Summerfield of Dunlap. They each won tickets yesterday with our Cat concert call to the original Vibe Room Tour 2027 with that man right there, Kenny Chesney, Eric Church, featuring also Sheryl Crow and Graylin James. Now, coming up in 1 hour, we're going to draw the first of three names today, 9:30, 1:30, and 3:30. I think tomorrow might be the last day. Or maybe today. No, today's the last day, isn't it?
1: Yeah.
0: Today's the last day.
1: Well, is today
0: don't
1: last
0: mark my
1: day,
0: words on that.
1: Or tomorrow the last day.
0: But anyway, we have three times today.
1: Yeah.
0: And your odds of winning if you don't sign up are zero.
1: That would be nothing.
0: We've crunched the numbers, mm-hmm. and we've looked at them twice. It's absolutely zero if you don't sign up. But that's thecat.com, and be listening for your name 1 hour from right now.
1: Tomorrow.
0: Gina.
1: Tomorrow's the last day.
0: Mm-hmm. Thank you, Gina.
1: You're welcome.
0: Right now, Gina has the three things you need to know.
1: The Trump administration is removing over 700,000 people from Obamacare because of alleged fraud. Vice President J.D. Vance and Medicaid Services Chief Dr. Oz made the announcement Tuesday at the White House, saying the move would save the federal government over $2 billion. A Nashville judge has granted Dolly Parton's estate a temporary restraining order against the late singer's nephew. Brian Seaver was fired from his position as head of security last week, and a lawsuit filed Tuesday accuses him of violent threats, intimidation, and attempted extortion. Seaver told TMZ that his words are being taken out of context.
0: What's weird is I saw him interviewed right after Dolly passed away on the Today Show.
1: Yeah.
0: And who thought it was going to take this turn?
1: Well, I mean, he's the one who made the big announcement, the announcement of her passing. Gosh. That's just sad. And finally today, this is incredible. It's hard to believe that a 13-year-old prodigy from Long Island with a sky-high IQ of 168 is already preparing to head to New York University next fall to pursue his master's degree in sports management. His name is Joe Hippolyte. He's enjoying an unusual life as a teenager after scoring a near-perfect 1590 on the SAT. And what makes his story even more incredible is that he was once placed in special education classes following a diagnosis, proving to everybody just how much heart and brain power he has. So when he finishes his undergrad degree, he's going to go to NYU for his master's at 13.
0: Oh, my gosh.
1: Isn't that nuts?
0: You hear stories like that, and it's hard to even comprehend. I mean, it's hard for me to comprehend.
1: Me too.
0: Especially. But, and then you think, what's his life going to be like in college?
1: Yeah.
0: That's amazing.
1: That'd be hard when you're that age, you know?
0: He'll be earning a living when his friends are getting their learner's permit.
1: Right.
0: Gee whiz.
1: I know it.
0: As you can see that story and all of Gina's Smile File stories on our Steve and Gina podcast, or check out our Steve and Gina page. 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On the way, we're going to hear from Luke Bryan, Luke Combs teaming up together, Sam Hunt, Morgan Wallen, going to hit 69 today. It's 60 right now in Omaha Council Bluffs. 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

I knew I'd see her around. 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

0: 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Sorry, I'm still, my ears are still ringing from how loud you played that, Steve. What?
1: Everybody in Dundee could hear that song.
0: Lord, you do love that bass part, don't you?
1: I do love that bass part when it kicks in there. On the way next, we've got our Nashville Now Report, and we're getting set to kick off our 99 in our Nashville Now Report. The number 23 is a big deal for Ella Langley. We'll tell you about that after her friend Morgan Wallen. And Don't We with Steve and Gina in the morning on Cat 103.7.

0: 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Congratulations, Ella Langley. She did it. She has broken the record on top of the Hot 100 charts on Billboard magazine, all genre, 23 weeks in a row.
1: That is amazing.
0: Knocking off Mariah Carey's All I Want for Christmas Is You. Now, Mariah could top it again if she goes to number one during Christmas. So nobody listen to Mariah this Christmas.
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1: 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We have our iHeartCountry world premiere of Kenny Chesney's new song, Remember Me That Way. That'll start at 6 o'clock tomorrow morning.
0: And speaking of Kenny, if you'd like to see him live along with Eric Church, we have three times today. 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

0: 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That's Kenny Chesney in Bearden, Mexico, here on Cat 103.7 with Steve and Gina. 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

0: 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In celebration of his new album, That's Just Me, which is out now, furnished by Nashville Harbor Records and Entertainment. 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

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It is Steve and Gina in the morning. Hey, congratulations to Kelly Pringle of Plattsmouth. 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

Lots of rumors floating around Nashville that Carrie Underwood is working on a rock album with some help from Guns N' Roses lead man Axl Rose. Kind of interesting to check out. Luke Combs now here on Cat 103.7.

0: What's up, iHeart Country? It's Riley Green. Turn your radio up. This is the iHeart Country album takeover of That's Just Me.
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0: Cat 103.7 is your number one for new country here in Omaha. There's Riley Green. Think is your drunk here on the At Work Show. Well, I guess you could be enjoying a beverage or two here this morning. That's fine. Whatever you got. My name is Hoss. Thank you for letting me kind of be a part of your workday here. Do you have a golden retriever? I mean, those dogs are just so floofy, so friendly. Well, the reason I talk about it is, if your dog happened to spot a stranger inside your house, what do you think would happen? Well, one golden retriever's response has got people laughing. This thing has gone viral. Somebody broke into this house. This guy broke into a house, and the golden retriever did, well, see what he did. I've got the video. Watch it. Share it. It's over at thecat.com. 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

0: 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Want you, know what you're doing, baby, don't you? Don't you?
1: 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Right.

Well, as far as the forecast goes, today should be pretty decent. Should see the sun by a little bit later this afternoon, but tomorrow, like an 80% chance of rain all day long. Yeah, more moisture is on the way. 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

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That's Morgan Wallen's Been By Now. You know, Morgan is actually nominated for Artist of the Year at the VMAs. You can check that out live coming up Sunday night starting at 6:30 on CBS and Paramount+. 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

The boys of Low Cash with Hometown Home here on Cat 103.7. Rolling out music, I got a throwback from Tim McGraw, Locked and Loaded. Morgan Wallen lined up for you too, but now it's Luke Bryan's Country, and she knows it. 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

throwback from Tim McGraw, who says he doesn't do any vocal exercises before he goes on stage. Nothing too fancy. Just he and the band, they kind of get together and, you know, they play some of their favorite songs. That's kind of their warm-up before they head out. Now, it's John Morgan, Kid Myself, Cat 103.7.

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There's Stella Lefty's Boston as we're here in the Cat Country Cafe. Open up the lunch hour and all about your requests that are coming in and celebrating that Riley Green's got a new album. Going to have a little album release party coming up tonight at 9 o'clock. We've been kind of cool. And here is Riley with Worst Way on Cat 103.7.

0: 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Keep listening to this iHeartCountry station to hear more music from a brand new album. 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

0: Morgan Wallen and Post Malone here in the Cat 103.7 Cat Country Cafe, where it's time now to play the Lunchbox Lyric Game. I'm going to feature a part of a song. Stop it. You've got to get the next line that comes right after that point. And today, up for grabs, 3 pints of Betty Ray's ice cream. They've got 3 great locations now here in the metro area. They're over off 180th and Q, over just off Exarban Village there at 6307 Center, and also out in Pepperwood Village there at 595 North 155th Place. And of course, there at Betty Ray's, the waffle cones are always made fresh to order. Now, you can win those 3 pints of Betty Ray's ice cream if you know the words to this Darius Rucker song.
1: Don't need no 5-star reservations.
0: Gonna stop it right there. What's the next line? Oh, you got to figure it out? One more time for you.
1: Don't need no 5-star reservations.
0: What is the lyric that comes right after that point? You got it figured out? Do you know what it is? Darius Rucker. Like, okay, yeah, that's the song. Get your guess in right now. Bring it to me at 833-813-1037, and you could score 3 pints of Betty Ray's ice cream right now with Cat 103.7.

0: Cole Wetzel and Ella Langley's Jaded here on your number one for New Country. We are Cat 103.7. I'm Haas, serving up more lunch requests that got Dan and Shay locked and loaded. The Zach Brown Band coming up, and a special treat if you are a Kenny Chesney fan. That's on the way. But right now, we're playing the Lunchbox Lyric Game, giving you a chance to win 3 pints of Betty Ray's ice cream if you know the right lyrics, the right words to this Darius Rucker song.
1: Don't need no 5-star reservations.
0: And we're stopping it right there. Heading to the phones at 833-813-1037. See who wants to play our game here. Who's this ringing in?
2: This is Izzy.
0: Hey, Izzy, what do you got going on here this afternoon?
2: Oh, I get a little work done around the house, trying to get some projects taken care of.
0: Well, hey, we appreciate you listening while you're getting the old to-do list done. So Izzy, you heard the first part of that Darius Rucker song. I stopped it. Do you know the next line of that song?
2: I do. It's "I got spaghetti and a cheap bottle of wine."
0: Let's check you here just to make sure.
1: I got spaghetti and a cheap bottle of wine.
0: Yeah, that's it. Great job, buddy. So we're going to get you hooked up. We've got 3 pints of Betty Ray's ice cream, and they're all yours.
2: Sweet. Sounds great.
0: It is. It's great ice cream, so congratulations, Izzy. Thank you for listening and winning right here with Cat 103.7.

say so. On the way, just about an hour from right now, you're going to have a chance to win Kenny Chesney and Eric Church tickets with our Cat Concert Call. And man, we've had some great winners from Omaha, Papillion, Bennington, Dunlap, Iowa, Oakland, Iowa, Springfield, Nebraska. I mean, the list just goes on and on. 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

Coming up tomorrow, there is going to be a world premiere, a brand new song from Kenny Chesney. Now, I can't play the song yet today in its entirety. I can only give you a little clip. Would you want to hear it? It sounds like this. Can you think?

a world premiere tomorrow from Kenny Chesney. The song is called Remember Me That Way. Just want to give you a little taste of it. Oh, it's going to be so good. Steve and Gina in the Morning will have your first chance to hear it in its entirety just after 6 o'clock tomorrow morning on your number one for new country in Omaha, Cat 103.7.

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1: He's a ranch hand in a pinch, man. Hotter than the red on a cattle brand. 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
1: 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We are Cat 103.7. I'm Hoss with a story. If you saw this going around the other day, there was a family. They happened to check their security camera because they got an alert. Sure enough, guy was breaking into their house. Okay. They've got a dog there. I bet the dog will scare him off. No. The golden retriever actually could really have cared less. 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
1: Jason Aldean here in the Cat Country Cafe as we hang out during the lunch hour. I'm Hoss, getting to serve up requests. Of course, Lainey Wilson played our iHeartRadio Music Festival this past weekend in Vegas. How did she do? What did she sing? Check out thecat.com. We got all those details. Here is Lainey now.

Omaha's number one for new country. That's the Lukes, as in Luke Bryan and Luke Combs together with Finders Keepers. It's here on the At Work Show, where coming up, you could win Kenny Chesney and Eric Church tickets. You know, they're going to be on the road together next year. I'll tell you how you can win coming up in just two songs. Hang out, all right? Turn up Post Malone and Morgan Wallen now and Cat 103.7.

0: John Party here this afternoon on Cat 103.7, your number one for new country in Omaha, and number one for getting you hooked up with free concert tickets. Kenny Chesney, Eric Church, Sheryl Crow, Graylin James, all going to be on the road next year. In fact, hitting a couple of different stadiums around the area, like Jack Trice Stadium in Ames in June, and then down in Kansas City at Arrowhead in July. 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Now, coming up around 1:30, I could be announcing your name. I mean, yesterday it was Amber Summerfield. She won yesterday. Maybe this could be your lucky turn to win, okay? So sign up at thecat.com. 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And it's only from Cat 103.7. 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

Omaha's number one for new country for Morgan Wallen. It's been by now here on Cat 103.7, where it's time here this afternoon for our Cat Concert Call, getting so many people hooked up with tickets to see Kenny Chesney and Eric Church together on tour next year, either in Ames, Iowa, or down in Kansas City with our Cat Concert Call. And I'm on the lookout for yet another Cat 103.7 listener. This time around, I'm looking for Addison Fichter. I hope I'm saying that last name right, Fichter. F-I-C-H-T-E-R. Maybe it's Fichter. Addison Fichter of Pacific Junction, Iowa. Addison, you are on the clock right now. You've got 10 minutes, 37 seconds to call me back in the studio to claim your tickets to go see Kenny Chesney and Eric Church next year. Addison Fichter, or Fichter, of Pacific Junction. We want to get you hooked up with tickets right now on Cat 103.7.

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got to say congratulations again to Addison Fichter of Pacific Junction, Iowa. She just scored a couple of tickets to see Kenny Chesney and Eric Church out on the road on the original Vibe Room tour. 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

Jason Aldean's Crazy Town, part of an hour of commercial-free music for you this afternoon, so you can listen longer as you're trying to get that report done. The boss is like, hurry up, TikTok, I need that before the end of the day. You can do it, all right? Got music ready to go from Ella Langley, and now John Morgan's here with Kid Myself on Cat 103.7.

Coming up on Friday morning, we're going to have a half-off deal for you, a super deal to Scary Acres. It's going to go on sale 8 o'clock Friday morning over at thecat.com. 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
5: Got a girl from the south side, got braids in her hair. First time I seen her walk by, and I about fell up on my chair.

Omaha's number one for new country. That was Lauren, Elena, and Chase Matthew together with All My Exes. It's here, part of an hour of commercial-free music. Yeah, an hour. Roland, it's got Kenny Chesney lined up, some Riley Green in there, too.

Stella Lefty's Boston here on Cat 103.7. We're coming up tomorrow. We're going to have a world premiere of a new song from Kenny Chesney called Remember Me That Way, and it's going to sound like this. Can

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Steve and Gina will have the first chance to hear it right after 6 a.m. Kenny Chesney, a world premiere from your number one for New Country, Cat 103.7.

0: Coming up tonight at 9 o'clock, we're going to have a special album release party with new music and a little great conversation with Riley Green to celebrate his new album out. It's going to be at 9 o'clock tonight. Now, it's Riley and a new song, Pave All Them Red Dirt Roads on Cat 103.7.
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We're not done. No, it's an hour and then some. 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

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You ready to win those Kenny Chesney tickets with our Kenny Chesney Cat concert call? 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

Cat 103.7, there's Blake Shelton music for you. My name's EJ. It's time for another Kenny Chesney Cat concert call. See if we can get you hooked up with tickets to see Kenny Chesney. Your choice. You can see him at Jack Trice Stadium over in Ames on Saturday, June 5th, or at Arrowhead Stadium in Kansas City on Saturday, July 24th. I hope you got yourself registered at thecat.com so we know your name. 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

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You know, Kenny Chesney played our iHeartRadio Music Festival last weekend out in Las Vegas. 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

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My name's EJ. Thanks for riding home with me today. She was part of our iHeartRadio Music Festival last weekend. She's Stella Lefty. This is called Boston. We are number one for new country, Cat 103.7.

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I took

Capital 3.7, what's going on? It's EJ. 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She is Lainey Wilson on Capital 3.7.

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It's EJ. Before we hit 7 o'clock, I have Riley Green, Kane Brown, and Morgan Wallen on the way for you. Right now, it's Hardy Music on Cat 103.7.

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My name's EJ. 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